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3: 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Yeah, I can't do these long drives sitting. 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Yeah. 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

lessons. I heard you wanna stay as friends. I learned from my mistakes. 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I don't really see the problem. It's a risk I wanna take. 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